Call V and counter price the Z channel. That's automatic. It's Matt. You got the uplift here at hour number two on a Friday night. Everything is going well, and I'm so glad you're here for it. A lot of requests to get to this hour. We got Zonti on the list. We got Hull V. We got Tiki Lau with Your Goodness coming up a little later, too. Some Switchfoot in there. And Miss Maddie Jane kicking it off right now. In the Name is on the Z.

couple of devotion books on my shelf from the late Dr. Billy Graham, and this one is called Hope for Each Day, and the entry today is called Christ Provides the Cure. And it starts with a verse, 2 Corinthians 5:17 says, if anyone is in Christ, he is a new creation. And Dr. Billy Graham wrote this. He said, wouldn't it be wonderful if we could find a medicine that would absolutely cure human nature's weaknesses and failures? Conflict, discontent, and unhappiness plague people everywhere. But suppose a cure could be found for humanity's ills. It would cause a worldwide stampede. Everyone would be trying to get it. The most thrilling news in the world is that there is a cure. God has provided the medicine, and that medicine is Christ. Through him, your sins can be forgiven, and by his Holy Spirit within you, your life can be changed and renewed. Sin, confusion, and disillusionment can be replaced by righteousness, joy, and hope. Your soul can know peace, a peace that is not dependent on outward circumstances. And this cure was provided 2,000 years ago by Jesus Christ's death and resurrection for us. Is he working daily in your life, changing you and making you more like him? He can be, if you let him. Dr. Billy Graham, Hope for Each Day.

living life turned up. It's the Z Radio, getting back your fight. Sarah Reeves right there, and Matt with an invite for you. If you love music, you love Jesus, and you have opinions about that music, you want to share them with us, you get to hear the new music first and join our hit music crew. It's absolutely free. You'll be part of a panel of about 1,000 people that are listening every week and telling us what they think. If you want to be part of it, thezradio.com. You can sign up right there.

0: Zonti. That's Jesus Called My Name. It's Matt on the Z Radio Friday night and our pop quiz ready to go. Ladies and gentlemen, boys and girls, it's time.
1: And now, today's one question quiz.
0: One question, and here it is. Hello Kitty was created in Japan. You probably know that, but she's not Japanese. What nationality is Hello Kitty? If you follow this at all, this is going to be an easy one. If not, you'll be guessing, but I'll give you the answer in just a few. No Googling and no SI. It's the one question quiz.

0: Che Zamora is his name. That's the Evil Against Me, the Z Radio, and Matt, the Uplift, and our pop quiz is going on right now. If you're playing along, let's see if you got it.
1: And now, today's one question quiz.
0: Give me the question again in case you missed it. Hello Kitty was created in Japan, but she is not Japanese. What nationality is Hello Kitty? Well, she's British because, if you're wondering, when Hello Kitty was created in the 1960s, British culture was super trendy in Japan. So they thought, yeah, we'll make her British. It's kind of wild. But there you go. The answer to today's one question quiz.

back watching my mansion burn to ash while

0: my burning question. Why are you speeding right now? That is it. Story the other day. I don't know if you saw this. Guy on a motorcycle gets pulled over by the cops going almost 100 miles an hour. Says, what's the hurry, man? And the guy says, I was just trying to get to the McDonald's before they stop serving breakfast, which, yeah, that's real, right? We've all been there. But my burning question is, why are you going so fast? If you got pulled over by the cops, what's your excuse? And Stephanie said she just always starts crying. And I'm like, okay, does that still work? I know it used to back in the day. Maybe, right? I guess. You know, he'd have no sympathy on me if I started crying. He'd probably double my fine. But Damon said that he just says he's got to go to the bathroom really, really bad. Yeah, okay. Well, hopefully that's true. We don't want you lying to the popo, right? And we got this message. This guy has an interesting take on this question.
1: Quick PSA for everybody. I don't speed just to get to where I'm going faster. I speed because I love to speed. That's it. Plain, simple, easy, done.
0: So if you get pulled over, you're just going to own it. That's probably a good idea, you know? They say honesty is the best policy. I like it. But slow down, man. Be careful.

Believers and More Like You. This is Z Radio, living life turned up. We got the hits, hip hop, and hope booming out your box. And hour number three, my final moments with you tonight. We're going to make them count. A lot of great requests to get to, and still room for yours too. Hopeful the band on the way. We got Geo coming, some Zane Walls with that song, Nuh-uh, and Lynn, which is my new favorite jam. It's been around for a while, but I love that song. It's Grace on Me. I'll play that in a minute. This one from Marissa Berkey getting us started right now. Hello Today is on the Z. Hello.

0: Friday night into the weekend. It's Matt, and man, I can't believe it's the first weekend of October. We're into the fourth quarter now. This is crazy. I mean, you know, the holidays are going to be here. This month will fly by, and then Thanksgiving will be here. We'll be doing Christmas, New Year. I know, I'm not ready for it. But if you're thinking about maybe going and checking out a movie this weekend, we got our man in the movie theater, Adam from PluggedIn.com, taking a look at one. Is it worth your time and money? Let's find out.
1: In the new movie, Heart of the Beast, a retired soldier and his combat dog long to leave their war-scarred past behind them. They're seeking a peaceful new start in Alaska. Alas, peaceful new starts don't make great action movies, and things go awry pretty quickly for our hero and his loyal canine companion. Brad Pitt plays James Belmont, a man whose brutal military career weighs heavily on his soul. His only friend, really, is his German Shepherd, Odin, a dog who bravely stood beside him as the pair faced the terrors of war. James and Odin are on their way to a restorative new chapter, they think, seemingly far from combat, when James has a heart attack flying his plane through the Alaskan backcountry. Once again, James and Odin will have to depend on each other for survival, and the wild threats they face are every bit as fierce as those they encountered on the battlefield. Those violent moments are paired with combat flashbacks as James battles PTSD as well. The bond between man and dog is a beautiful thing to behold in a movie that often feels surprisingly sweet. But sweet isn't a word that James would use to describe the threats that he and his dog face, nor would we. Toss in a painful broken bone scene and some profanity as well, and it's clear this intense PG-13 survival epic definitely isn't for the faint of heart. So we're giving Heart of the Beast a 2.5 out of 5 for family friendliness. Read the full review at PluggedIn.com/radio, and be sure to follow us on Facebook, Instagram, and YouTube. I'm Adam Holtz with the Plugged In Movie Review by Focus on the Family.

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0: What's the word?
1: We can't say it right now or she's going to start talking back to us. But you know the word, right? The A word? That's right. 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

0: futuristic, his radio Z. And Matt, you know, Friday night, what we got going on every Friday, Marcus and the crew with our Blessed Beat Show, positive hip hop straight off the streets. It's always a good time. Make sure you stick around for that. It's coming up after 10.
1: If I had 10,000 tongues, I couldn't tell all that the Lord has done for me. So

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Holy Spirit, won't you calm down? Feel the verse, let it flow, let it rain down. Can't do it on my own, I'ma break down. Let the words that I speak be yours now. Got a sling and a stone and a father's blessing. Got a gift I don't own, it's a piece of heaven. This

that one on for Jefferson in Savannah, Never Too Far, Blanca and Ty Brazel. Hey, if it's new and it's good, you go and get it right here. Stephen Stanley teaming up with Bodie on this one. It's Change on the Z Radio.

Helpful, the band on the Z Radio. It's Matt, and something shareworthy I saw today. My friend Alan posted this, says, if you want to know the plan for your life, don't look for the plan, look for the planner. I think that's so true, right? The Bible says seek him first, right? Seek first the kingdom of God, and then all the other things are going to be added to you. They're going to follow, so you got to get the order right. And sometimes we bang our head against the wall, say, where is God, when we're not, you know, following the procedure that he laid out, right? It's not a set of rules or checkboxes, but it's the way it's got to be. Seek him first, and everything else falls into place. I love it. Alan, thanks for sharing.

Rapper Fenton on your Z channel. We got the hits, hip hop, and hope all night long. And we're also here. We love you, and we'd love to pray with you. If you're going through something right now and just need someone to kind of hold your hand metaphorically and virtually through the phone lines, you can call us anytime. 877-443-CARE. We're here.

Living Life Turned Up. It's the Z Channel and Zane Walls right there. And that's going to do it for me tonight. I don't know what happened there. Man, I still remember this moment on the playground when I was 12 years old at recess during school, and my voice changed right there, right in the middle of a word. And man, everybody laughed at me and pointed, and I was so self-conscious about it. But a few months later, I had this deep voice, you know, and I started doing some radio broadcasting at the age of like 12. I really did, man. It's true. It really is. So I'll tell you that whole story another time. But before we get out of here, I'd love to send you off into the weekend with a word from scripture. I've got a great one here from Psalm 46. It's verses 1 and 2. It says, God is our refuge and strength and ever-present help in trouble. Therefore, we will not fear, though the earth give way and the mountains fall into the heart of the sea. The world can literally be falling apart.

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5: 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Man, coming up on the show, comedic legend Tommy Davidson stops through the show. They're doing a charity event for the arts program, and they're doing it out of Houston. We'll talk to him coming up in segment three. Segment four, we got tons of new music. And then segment two, Mark White shows up with his Make a Difference Minute. And also, a little controversy on one of these songs in the countdown this week, plus new music. So sit back and relax. Let's get into the countdown, kicking things off with the number 15 song, Usher in the Spirit. Here's Aaron Cole.
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0: Usher and the Spear right there at the number 15 spot. Coming up at number 14 is Forrest Frank with Jesus Is Alive.
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2: Muhammad is still in his tomb, and Joseph Smith is still in his tomb, and Buddha is still in his tomb, and Confucius is still in his tomb. But there is one man who was not

0: I remember when both of those songs were the top two songs in the nation. They're still sticking around in the countdown. Been a long time. I would love to count up the weeks that they actually spent in the countdown. It was Forrest Frank and Aaron Cole kicking things off. It is the Blessed Beats Live Weekend Syndicated Show. My name is Marcus Sullivan. 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And go ahead and make a donation to the efforts that we're trying to do with Christian hip hop. All right, the number 13 song is Location. Here's Indie Tribe coming straight at us.
1: Number 13.

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1: 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I can actually pick a handful of songs from their album. I think that should be up for Album of the Year. I'm talking about Words Played and Ann Demenio, but they come in at number 12 with Benny Hinn.
2: Number 12.

0: 11 songs to go inside the Blessed Beast Live weekend syndicated show. Make sure you stick around in segment three. Tommy Davidson stops through and talks about his charity work and his comedic career. We'll be talking about that in segment three. He's going to be checking in just like this song at number 11. Here's Aha Gazelle.
1: Number 11. Hold on.

0: Some things you just can't fake. Some swears you just can't take. No, sir. That's way too fast. No, watch them turn. Bound to hit them brakes. No comment with no face check is. I'm frying, so like them flakes. I'm great.
1: That was Aha Gazelle at number 11 checking in. Now I got to send a shout out to my savior. See how this countdown is folding out? Gotta love it. Josh P featuring No Big Deal. It goes like this.
2: Number 10.
3: 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I got a whole lot of things that I pray for. I protect it from like all angels.

0: 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I know Fall Festival is coming up this month. I know if you're a believer like me, sometimes you don't let your kids do the thing Halloween. I know my kids do trunk or treats. They do Fall Festivals. And I ended up hosting them and DJing them. 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

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We count them down 15, down to number one. If you want to simply text us just to check in with us, I encourage you to 281-886-3915. He did it, Akleso featuring my homie. This is Ty Brazel at number eight.

Jesus told me, let me take the wheel. He did it. Yeah, he did it. Oh, he did it. Not really. Not really. God did it for real. Yeah, he did it. Oh, he did it. Yeah, he did it. Not really.

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0: All right, welcome back to the Bless Beast Live Weekend Syndicated Show segment number 2. It's brought to you by Lockdown Love. Thank you, sir. Thank you, ma'am, who have sown seeds over some time into this feature. I'm in the process of adding new prison institutions. If you didn't know why we do the Lockdown Love feature, it's because it is heard inside of prison units around the nation. If I could do a quick roll call, I would say Idaho State Prison, Knoxville State Prison, Montana State Prison, Wyoming State Prison, and a few, I want to say Indiana maybe. I have to go look, but the Bless Beast Show does air in prison units around the nation. So simply donate to our cause, to where we call it Lockdown Love, to where inmates can actually call us collect. 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Or if you're a Cash App person, simply drop us a Cash App at Blessed Beats. And remember, Beats is spelled with a Z. All right, let's keep the countdown going, trying to keep you safe. New music is coming straight at us. Here's 1K Few. This one's called Safe, featuring Timbaland. 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

0: Stuff 1K Feud. It's called Say, featuring Timbaland on the track right there. Let me know what you think about it at Blessed Beast Live on Instagram. Right now, KB, I would say earlier, Andy Mineo and Words Player should be up for Album of the Year, but this guy's going to give him a run for it. Here he is, Speak Through Me, KB, at number six.
1: Number six.

0: KB, speak through me right there at the number six spot inside the Blessed Beats Live Weekend Syndicated Show. Now, this song right here has all kinds of social media controversy on it. A lot of the pundits are talking about it. I don't think this guy's ever been on this Christian hip-hop countdown, but this song is, he's kind of Christian hip-hop, and the artist that he got on it, she's definitely hip-hop, but I don't think she's a Christian. So should it be on this countdown? It is Spotify's number one song. It comes in at number five. New stuff. This song has so much buzz about it. Let me know what you think. It's called This Time. Here's Kirk Franklin featuring Glorilla.
1: Number five.

0: Kirk Franklin, Glorilla, this time right here inside the Bless Me's Live Weekend Syndicated Show. I'm going to open up the text lines, 281-886-3915. Your thoughts, your comments, text me right now as we get into the number four song, 116 Crew and Lecrae. They show up with this one. It's called Fight.
1: Number four.
2: What you thought this was, Creed? That is a real fight, baby. Yeah. What they say?

0: Three songs to go inside the Blessed Beats Live Weekend Syndicated Show. We're getting close. Will we have a new number one? Stick and stay, and we'll find out. But right now, number three, he made his way back into the countdown. Hovi at number three with Dave.
1: Number three.

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Remember, beats is spelled with the Z, B-E-A-T-Z. The number two songs, we're headed to the dog pit. They're back. Talking about wordplay.

0: And we made it to the number one song this week inside the Bless Bees Live Weekend Syndicated Show. He's back three times this week on the countdown. Andy Mineo, this time he's teaming up with No Big Deal for the number one song in rotation. Speaking of rotation, this song, it's called Rotation. Check it out. Number one, Andy, No Big Deal, Rotation.
1: Number one.

0: 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Dr. Constance Hendricks shares why documenting nurses' stories matters and how families and communities can preserve their legacy for future generations.
1: Nurses are the most modest people. They don't want to talk about themselves. And they say, well, I don't do anything. Yes, you do. You do a lot. And the kids in the community know you for what you do. And we're so humble and humble that we don't want to tell our own story. But if we don't tell our story, it'll be lost. I stumbled on a book during COVID that says, it's not bragging if it's true. And a young person wrote it. But if it's true, and it's the story that needs to be told, it's not boasting, it's sharing the story. Otherwise, it will never be known. And so we did an invite to all these people. They gave us reluctantly information about them, and I created a PowerPoint with 250 people on each slide. And everybody got an invite to come to this Zoom. And we featured everybody on the slide and opened up their camera and read about them. There we have the book. And then because we had such rich data, we didn't want to leave the ones out that were deceased already. So in the back of the book, there's a chapter with those notable nurses we know that created a lot of history, and they have gone on. And if we don't put their name somewhere, they'll be lost.
0: 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For more stories of encouragement and community, follow The Mark White Show. 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
2: 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It's going to get real funny. I'm talking to comedic legend Tommy Davidson. That's next. It's Bessie. Welcome back to the Blessed Beats Live Weekend Syndicated Show. This is segment 3, man. When we talk about our artist spotlight, man, we talk about people that are doing good in the neighborhood. And, man, I got a special guest on this time, man. If you are listening nationally or you're watching this on social media, you're going to love this one, man. Comedic genius, comedic icon, comedic legend in the building, Tommy Davidson, what's coming to town live and uncut. What up, brother Tommy?
3: What up, man? What up, man? When you say uncut, I guess they're saying I'm going to cuss, but I don't know. So, but I'll, you know what I mean? But I'll be there. It's an important gig. It's for all of us. It's for the performing arts there. And I wouldn't be here if it wasn't for my community.
2: Yeah.
3: My artistic community in D.C. and Maryland.
2: Yes, sir.
3: From a little kid, I always was encouraged to sing, be in plays, perform, you know, just and raised up by TV. And it became inevitable that at age, I think it was 20, I went out to L.A. and things good happened. You know, so 35 years later.
2: Wow.
3: Amen. I'm in the anointed department. You know what I mean?
2: I'm gonna have to send you one of those shirts, man. The anointed.
3: Yeah, please, man. It's a work shirt too. It's like UPS. I got the message delivered. You know what I mean? Yeah. I saw all that.
2: I love it, man. Two shows, like you said, you teaming up with Jacarius Johnson for the Houston Performing Arts, bro. You've been in this business 3.5 decades, you've made major strides, major moves, and a lot of different things that have happened over your career, man. I'm gonna get into this live and uncut and the heart behind it, but bro, for these social media streets, man, let's kind of just talk about your career more than you can just Google some of the stuff that you've done. At this point, if we're looking at your career like sports, right? You're coming back for live and uncut. Of course, you did TV, right? You did film, you did all these things, but talk about the difference when you're doing a comedy show, stage, live.
3: That's you get me in the raw. You know, that's Grubhub right to the house. You know, it's me. When people ask, you know, what's your favorite that you do as far as all the talents that you got? My favorite is stand-up. Mm. Because I can deliver what I have straight to the people that are watching. There's nothing in between it. Wow. You know, I don't have to wait on somebody else's line in the script. I don't have to wait for a director's directing. I don't have to wait for a script to read. You know, I don't have to wait for somebody to make a decision if I'm going to have a TV show. I'm there.
4: Right.
3: You know what I mean? I'm like a soda machine in a way. You know, you want to hope to push the little square thing and the right thing come out. Usually it does, you know? So I get to show up. And when I show up,
2: I'm like a comedy soda machine, man.
3: You know, if it ain't one in your dorm or it ain't one in around in the hotel, yeah. You know, hey man, you wanting it, you know what I mean? So I show up and I got all that, and I got it right now. Not something you got to find, not something you got to wait for. It's as soon as they say go, I'm right there.

0: Ah, I like the rotation right there. See what I did, Andy Mineo? No big deal. Takes the number one spot this week inside the Blessed Beast Live Weekend Syndicated Show. You want to get a replay of the show, simply go to the website, blessedbeast.com. You get the top 15 songs from right there from this week. All right, it's time to check in Alabama with the homie Mark White as he makes a difference. 1 minute, Mark.
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0: Do you feel like for seasoned entertainers that this gets your juices flowing again? Because a lot of people start with stand up before they make it to the major films and all of this. So do you think it's good to go back and go back to where it started?
1: I never left it.
0: Oh, wow.
1: I'm one of the stand ups in this business that have done stand up from the start.
0: Yeah.
1: And I've toured. It's a lifetime tour, you know, until I can't stand up no more, I guess.
0: Yeah.
1: Because it's the thing that made me what I am. And it's one of the things that's probably the more intimate part of who I am mentally and spiritually, because I plug in. You know, my wife got mad at me because she heard me on the phone. I was talking to one of the little dudes at the restaurant that lived down from me. Mm-hmm. And I told him, man, we gotta get a car for you somehow. Mm-hmm. You know, you can't be in LA and trying to do this and that and don't have a car. Well, wow. She thought I meant I'm buying him a car. No, that's as a collective. The way black men talk to each other, man, we gotta get that straight, shorty.
0: Yeah, we gotta.
1: You know what I mean?
0: Yeah.
1: And if you try to tell me that we ain't come here as a we, you're outside the facts.
0: Yeah. Bro, you got this Vernell Hill deal coming back. Or is it already started yet or no?
1: I think this is episode 6 here.
0: I gotta get caught up on it. For a lot of people, they know it from Martin. How did this deal come to pass for you to be your own thing?
1: Kid Reed from Kid and Play.
0: Really?
1: Yeah. He called me one night and we talked late night. He's one of my best friends. Me, him, Martin, we all good friends, Play. And we all started together. And he said, man, there ain't no black talent on late night talk shows. You know, so if they own late night, then how are we going to get people that we know on there?
0: Mm-hmm. Mm-hmm.
1: Right. So, well, why don't you call Martin and ask him, let you do the Vernell Hill show as a TV show about a late night talk show. That's really a late night talk show and a TV show and a sketch show at the same time.
0: Same time.
1: And I called Martin. Martin said, man, I like that. And it took 7 years.
0: Well,
1: we got it.
0: Yeah. Yeah.
1: Mm-hmm.
0: Man, what would you say before I let you get out of here? Because I do want to talk about this live and uncut. Two shows going down right here in H-Town. What do you say about the young comedians that will show up to this and they come to you and they like, brother Tommy, I'm you, man. And I'm next. And what do I do?
1: Well, you go to the clubs every single night, 7 days a week, till you can't stand it no more. And then they always say to me, well, besides that, you know what I mean? But that's the only way I know. That's the only way that I got the skill set that I have, because it's been so honed, you know, it's about repetition. It's about getting to know it internally. There's a lot of comedians that are their fanfare comes from social media, you know, and that's legit.
0: Yeah.
1: You know, I'm not going to tread on that.
0: Right.
1: But social media is not 300 people looking at you like this.
0: Yes. Talk about it, bro.
1: You know what I mean?
0: Yeah.
1: Now, if you can get in front of 4 people that are going like this and you can make them laugh, then you can make 40 million or billion. But once you get that down, it's like aim with a gun.
0: Okay.
1: You have the best gun in the world.
0: Yeah.
1: But if you don't aim it right,
0: yeah,
1: you miss.
0: Yeah.
1: And if you miss, you pay the price.
0: Yeah. The moments you've missed in your career, how close were you saying, but this not it, or I got to get back up there? Talk about your younger days.
1: That's a good question, though. I love that question. It all had to do with me building myself into the man God wanted me to be. You know, I when you're young, you don't know everything.
0: Yeah.
1: You know, you got desires popping up all over the place. You know, you ain't got your solid place in this daggone society. You know what I mean? You being hot shot at every moment from every freaking race there is. Because we walk out the daggone door as a black dude, and they're like, hey, you know, let's not treat him right. You know what I mean? You know, for no reason.
0: Yeah, for sure.
1: You know what I'm saying? And but that ain't nothing to us. You know, we shrug that off.
0: Yeah.
1: You know, so it's time. And then finding out what source, what primary source do I have to shape myself and make myself stronger?
0: Yep.
1: And that source is a greater source than me. I looked up.

0: me.
1: Bro, where you get your material year after year after all of these years to stay current, to stay with this Gen Z life, so that, or is your comedy not for them?
2: It's for everyone, because my desire in the time I have here is to help people not feel like I felt when I was growing up, not feel alienated, not feel like they don't belong. You know, being adopted by a white family and living in an all-black city, I never did have a chance to really build an equilibrium, you know, an internal one.
1: Yeah.
2: What I could do is be versatile in that, you know what I mean?
1: Yeah.
2: But when I found out that we had nothing and they had everything, then the real work began. Because for me, at that point, when I found that out, I was like, well, that's okay. That comes to material things. But we're talking about humanity.
1: Mm-hmm.
2: I'm not outside of humanity. I'm a part of humanity. As a matter of fact, I'm the most important component.
1: Bro, you know what I'm looking forward to? And this is a great pivot back into the show, is to hear your comedic genius and this wisdom that you're tying together just from an interview like this. Do you kind of blend this in your shows now?
2: You know what? It's always been there. But what I want you to know is I'm also in smooth jazz and music. And my music is a hard thing to really label because it's the same message.
1: Yeah.
2: You know, so what I'm going to suggest is look. Apple, Spotify, wherever you get your music.
1: Okay.
2: Right?
1: Okay.
2: And look for the song Heart, Mind, and Soul by me.
1: Heart, Mind, and Soul.
2: Heart, Mind, and Soul by me, featuring Patches Stewart. And then look for another song called Stronger with me and Earth, Wind, and Fire.
1: What?
2: Yeah, and then look for a song called Sweet Reunion with me and Dave Koz. Okay, and then listen to what you hear in that.
1: Bro.
2: Because that has the same purpose as everything else. To expose you to something higher that's going to take care of you, man.
1: I had no idea. And you say, yeah. I'm going to go do my Googles next, right after this.
2: Yeah.
1: No, I didn't know you had that kind of tie-in to jazz and stuff like that.
2: Yeah. Well, it's, you know, we're complicated businesses, all of us, right? TV's one, stand-up's the other, movies are another one, you know, and they're these business structures around them.
1: Yeah.
2: You know, and the people that are exposing that to other people only get to have the product that's approved by the business people. You know, once I'm in the station or I'm on the stage, I can do that.
1: Yeah.
2: But the limits... There are limits there because, you know, hey, for the gig, don't do this, don't do that, don't do this, don't do that.
1: Yeah.
2: You know what I mean?
1: Absolutely.
2: So in the radio business, I'm sort of a free radical.
1: Right.
2: It's kind of hard to place me. You know what I mean? You can place me in R&B. You can place me in secular. You can place me anywhere you want to place me.
1: Yeah.
2: But don't displace me. Just listen.
1: Yeah, we're the number one jazz station in town, so I definitely will show you some love.
2: Right? Well, I got about 12 of them. So my last one I got out is called Lift Your Life, and that's with me and a brilliant genius young guitarist named Lamech.
1: Okay.
2: And even just the artwork alone should make you go, I gotta hear this. The artwork alone says you gotta hear it.
1: Don't be shocked when this goes with heavy rotation on my show. So it'll definitely be good. Two shows.
2: I need it.
1: You need it?
2: I need that rotation.
1: I got you. Two shows October 3rd, 7 p.m., 9 p.m. Shout out to Jacarius Johnson for putting this thing together, put some funds together.
2: Yeah, man, that's my man. And I thank him 1,000 times. He's always, always there for me when I come to Houston, man.
1: Yeah.
2: So. We're like me and Martin. It's just a matter of time before we get together and we do something significant that everybody can get to.
1: Yeah.
2: And
1: gave us some homework to go check out some jazz and that Varnell Hill show right here.
2: Tonight.
1: Yeah.
2: It's a nice roast.
1: Oh, that's right.
2: It's where Miss Pat comes into the Lavelle Crawford, Mike, who else? Dion.
1: All of them.
2: All of them. All of them against Varnell. Come on now.
1: I love it. All right, well, we'll see you in town, man. Hopefully get a chance to get you to swing by the station. So appreciate it again. Tommy Davidson live and uncut right here inside the Blessed Beast Live Weekend Syndicated Show.
0: Lord, I ask for your grace over my life as I repent of my sins. I'm asking you to place your anointing over these lyrics and not only fill me with your spirit, but with all the words to carry out this message. And more importantly, give me the energy. Amen. Blaze, do my beats.

0: the world gets loud, we get louder with purpose and joy. 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
1: The energy's crazy. I'm bouncing around. I'm having a party.
2: 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This is all about new music. 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Hey, if this is the moment, if you are an artist or you know an artist and their song should be played nationally, internationally, like the Blessed Beast Show, tell them, email us with their name, their email, their song, an MP3 of the song, and it must be Christian, and it must be clean. 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All right, Miles Minnick, Lecrae, and No Big Deal. New stuff, and it goes like this.

0: Absolutely love that one. Miles Minnick featuring some of the biggest artists in Christian hip-hop, Lecrae and No Big Deal. 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All right. More new music. Jesus Christ, Zonti, where you been? Here he is right now.
1: Hi. Welcome to the moon. This is our legacy. God remembers.

0: 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Hey, just letting you know, I am working on season 3 of The Bible is Better Than Netflix. Season 3 of The Bible is Better Than Netflix. 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And if you want a copy of season 2, get ready. Next week, I'll put the pre-orders out so that you can actually go out and get it, all right? Going into this next song, Caleb Gordon. He's had a lot of issues about controversy this year. Here's what he had to say about the latest controversy. Check it out.
1: I never truly gave my side about this Caleb Gordon controversy thing. I've been on tour for the last 3 months, so I finally got the time to sit down and give my side. I ain't trying to have you pick no side or what's going on, but this is what's happening from my end, because I seen y'all gotten a lot of narratives. But this is my truth of what I believe. And you can believe it or you don't. It really don't matter to me. So you can hear me clearly, and I said this before, the song Smacker is not about one person. Smacker is a term that I flipped and made it a Christian term. Same way y'all say y'all be shooting demons. I just said, yo, I'm a smacker because I confront issues. That's how I used it. And I'm seeing people are like, nah, you lying. That's cap. You know it's about one person. Okay, well then why do I got multiple artists hit me up thinking it's about them? Then they're going to be like, oh, but what about the story post? That's got to be about somebody. Bruh, I've been here for 6 years. You know how many people put me in their story, don't follow me, and it get back to me? In 6 years. There's people that ain't even Christian rapping no more that used to do that to me. This ain't the first time this happened. But I'm talking about it now on my music, and now it's an issue. And mind you, if you've really been paying attention, I done had multiple situations this year where there's multiple Christian rappers trying to come at me all at the same time, trying to say that I'm this, that, and the third, trying to tell me to repent, trying to tell me to do all these things. And I've been in multiple situations. So for one person to think that this whole situation that I went through, all in the situation just to talk about that one person, is insane. I'm one of the biggest Christian artists in the world. And I have multiple Christian artists attacking my page. The most of the people that's attacking my page is Christians. Ain't even people from the world. And mind you, just to show...
0: We definitely have to be praying for the young Caleb Gordon. He definitely had a lot of run-ins and a lot of issues with Christian artists and Christians as he's taken on this Christian hip-hop space. Got to play his new music. This one's called Bend Till It Break, Caleb Gordon. Check this one out.

All right, it's Caleb Gordon right there. Be Until It Break. Inside the Blessed Bees Live Weekend syndicated show. Definitely got to be praying for him. Going through a whole lot of controversy. And I didn't think Christian hip-hop has that kind of controversy. But this is why we need to be praying for each other. All right, let's run it back. This is called From 808 BZ. Check this one out. New stuff.

808BZ, run it back. I like the way they spelled it, B-A-C-C. In that, it is the Bless Me's Live Weekend syndicated show. If you have an event coming up, maybe this Halloween season, and you don't do Halloween, you do fall festivals and trick-or-treats, then we are all about that. 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And remember, beats is spelled with a Z. Here's Tommy Zuko with Hold It Down.

Tommy Zuko right there. Hold it down. H-O-L-A-T. Down. I like the way they're spelling it. These Christian artists are getting really creative. And let's end the Bless Be show with some Scooty Wop right here with Clutchy. New stuff goes like this.

0: 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You catching a wind. You catching a wind.
1: 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They say I'm a lunatic because I dress.

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0: Because you got the C, so you can lock us in for pure fire.

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Joy is choosing to trust God even when life feels messy. James 1:2 says to count it all joy, not because struggle is fun, but because God is working through it. Joy is strength. Joy is rebellion against the chaos. Joy is saying, God, you're good, even if today isn't. 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The Z.

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1: 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The path that God's leading you on. That's real courage. The Z.
2: I couldn't tell all that the Lord has done for me, so I'll keep on singing.

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1: 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Even this next song is pumpkin flavored. The Z.
2: Let me tell you about the king, reigning above, powerful and mighty, came down to love. 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
0: Good choice.
3: You made the rain, so when it falls on me, should I complain? Or feel you calling me, it's all on me to stay. And really catch what you show, it's my roots that you're growing, cause life is more than this moment.
4: You are the light, so when the darkness falls, the greatest heights. They never seem so tall, no, not at all, you're right. It's my roots that you're growing, don't wanna miss what you're showing. You ready, T?
5: You ready, B?
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Even this next song is pumpkin flavored. The Z.

0: needed. 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
1: We'll sing your name from the rooftop. We'll bring you praise and we won't stop. It's not for us, it's for your heart.

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Not because school is easy, but because God is with you in every class, every test, every late night study session. 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You're not doing this year alone. He is with you. 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
4: 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Crank it up.
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0: Yeah!
2: On the Z.

believe it. 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
1: Yeah, I was happy just being myself. Yeah, I know who to call when I need help.

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This is why when we ask Jesus into our life, he becomes your best friend. Need to talk or pray? Hit us up at thez.com.

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2: If I had 10,000 tongues, I couldn't tell all that the Lord has done for me. 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

0: Fear loves to whisper worst-case scenarios.
1: But God speaks louder. Do not fear, for I am with you. Isaiah 41:10.
0: Fear says you're alone.
1: God says you're protected.
0: Fear says you can't.
1: God says he already made a way. Courage isn't the absence of fear. It's choosing to move anyway because you know who's walking with you. So step forward. God's got you. The Z.

0: It's funny. This time of year, the air's a little cooler, but the music is still hot. The Z.
1: Let me tell you about the king, reigning above, powerful and mighty, came down to love. He sits on the throne, highly seated, for his blood has atoned. He's a roller of stones, can't you see? Let me tell

lunchtime link-ups. Whether you're the class of 26 or the freshman finding your way, we see you. From study grinds to TikTok trends, it's a vibe. And this year, we're going all in. So plug into positivity, tap into your potential, and don't forget, friends plus God's grace equal unforgettable memories. 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

the hospital gown. And the dreams we once were dreaming that were held so close felt impossible now.

Okay, second chances. What does that really mean? Think of it this way. Imagine you did the most horrible, most mean thing you can think of to someone. They have two choices: to fight back or forgive you and give you a second chance to be their friend. Now think about how many times you mess up in a day and God forgives you. Think about all the second chances that you've been given by Jesus dying on the cross for our sins. Got questions? Hit us up at thez.com.

go. 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

0: Depression feels heavy. 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It feels lonely. But you're not alone in it. Psalm 34:18 says, God is close to the brokenhearted, not distant, not silent.
1: Not silent.
0: When your mind feels like it's totally sinking, just reach out. Talk to somebody. Pray, breathe, and let God remind you that your story isn't over. You can find out more at thez.com. Oh, wow.

Hey, hey, hey, what's going on today? It is JJ Spann. This is the Z, the station helping you live life turned up. Ooh, message, music, music, message. You know we have it here for you. All right, guys, October is finally here. Thank you, Jesus. Oh, I love myself some October. All kinds of cool things happening this month. Got some observances I'll be telling you about shortly. And of course, just some great music like this one right here. Hang out with me. Good stuff coming up for you. It is the

0: me.
1: Scripture time, scripture time. All right, Ephesians 4, verses 31 and 32 from the ESV Bible. Let all bitterness and wrath and anger and clamor and slander be put away from you, along with all malice. Be kind to one another, tenderhearted, forgiving one another, as God in Christ forgave you. Ephesians 4, verses 31 and 32.

0: October is here already, y'all. I love October. I don't know about you, but good things, I feel in store for us this month. So how you feeling today? You good? It's JJ, and this is the Z of the station that's helping you live life turned up. I hope that you have had a wonderful week. I know I have had an amazing week. Was a little sick, believe it or not, but feeling much, much better. Thank you, Lord. And had a great time last weekend. I went to my high school homecoming. That was amazing. Got a chance to hang out with a lot of good friends. And we had a little gospel program. And then an old school versus new school basketball game over the weekend. Those are the things that I attended. So look here. If you're looking for fun things to do, all right, why don't you just turn the radio on? How about that? Good music to lift you, like this one.
1: We got vices, we got pain. Yeah, we all go through it, so aren't we all the same? I got a thorn in my side.

JJ with you on the Z. It's October, y'all. You know, I'm sorry, I keep talking about it, but yo, I am just so happy about October. It's like the weather is changing. It's getting that little crisp thing going soon. Oh, I love it, love it, love it. All right, and there are also some pretty cool observances happening in October. Stick with me, and I'll tell you about some.

It's October. Are you as excited as I am? Oh, so happy about it. Hey, October brings some pretty cool observances. Here are just a few. Pastor Appreciation Month, National Principles Month, Positive Attitude Month, National Bullying Prevention Month, and here's an interesting one, National Roller Skating Month. That's right, I said it. Up next, let's talk a little bit about Positive Attitude Month.

0: Life hits different when you stop trying to solo run everything. God literally said, it's not good for man to be alone. Community is an extra. It's part of the design.
1: You weren't built to carry every emotion, every fear, every I'm fine moment by yourself.
0: Let people in. Let God in. You're surrounded. Surrounded. Even on the days you feel invisible, you're not meant to do life alone. And you don't have to. The Z.

So October brings a positive attitude month. Yes, definitely need it. Now, guys, make the most of every situation. According to National Day Calendar, here's some ideas about positive attitude month. First of all, positive attitudes can help with maybe even depression, resistance and stuff to illness and all of that, and could possibly even lower your stress. And if you want to think of some ways that you can have a positive attitude, here are a few. Write down your frustrations, mark them off when you learn to overcome them. Don't be so hard on yourself and have unrealistic expectations. Forgive others and yourself. And don't just react to situations. Instead, learn to respond calmly in a positive way. And a couple of other good ones, surround yourself with positive people. And one that I think would be cool, ask yourself, how would Jesus think about this situation? I bet he'd have a positive attitude and positive outlook. All right, y'all, celebrate Positive Attitude Month.

0: Paul's here, but you don't need to turn the heat up just yet.
1: Them hot tunes, you know what I say, man? Yes.
0: Because you got the C, so you can lock us in for pure fire.

Ooh, some good stuff right there from Tate Butts. Ooh, good stuff. When I pray. All right. So look, if you are in need of prayer, why don't you give a call to the Z Care Line? All you got to do is pick up that phone and call 877-443-2273, 877-443-CARE, and there'll be somebody there to pray with you. Good stuff.

It's the Z. I am JJ. What is going on? Are you having a good Saturday? I am. Hey, whether you are working or if you are chilling, hanging out, having fun, whatever it is, we're just so happy you have us on. This hour, we have some corny jokes. You know, I got to hit you up with a corny joke every now and then, right? Plus, we have our Saturday morning shout out and some good music. Check it out. Here is something good for you. None other than Abby Seiler, Deep Down Low.

0: 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The Z.
1: It's gonna bring back memories, bro. 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I remember telling this story like it was yesterday.

0: Hip Hop Meets Country for you there with Lathan Warlick. Gotta be God for you. Good stuff. Hey, by the way, did you guys know that Lathan did not even start out to be a rapper from the beginning? He actually was a dancer. Yup, a dancer. I saw a pretty cool video about him talking about that a while ago, and he was like, yep, was trying to be a dancer, and then God started changing his heart, and he ended up being a rapper. Aren't you glad?
1: If I had 10,000 tongues, I couldn't tell all that the Lord has done for me, so I'll keep on singing.

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What did one hat say to the other? 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

All right, Hovey fans. 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There he was just a moment ago with Connor Price. All right, so check it out. This guy's been doing such great things. First of all, he just finished the Could Be Tonight tour, just wrapped a few days ago. That's number one. And guess what? He has finished the U.S. portion of the tour, but of course, he's going overseas with the rest. Now, also, he is going to be performing at the Dove Awards, which will be coming up in just a few days, as a matter of fact. And he's also nominated for a Dove Award. Make that two Dove Awards. First for Rap Hip Hop Recorded Song of the Year and Album of the Year. Whew, Hovey, you're doing some great things, man.

of the most profound demonstrations of godly love is the idea of unconditional love. Unlike human love, which can be conditional and influenced by circumstances, godly love is unwavering and unchanging. It's a love that remains steadfast, regardless of flaws or failures, offering forgiveness and grace even in the face of adversity. This type of love is often seen as the highest form of love, mirroring the sacrifice that Jesus made on the cross for us. Questions? Hit us up at thez.com.

0: Who needs to have some good music right in your hands? Well, hey, if you have that Z app, you got it. All right, guys, the Z app is so cool because you can see the lyrics, the name of the song. Sometimes we'll have videos, background information, and all kinds of other stuff. Now, how do you get it? It's very simple. All you got to do is go online, check out your favorite app store, look for His Radio Z. That's His, H-I-S, Radio Z. Download it and take us with you. You got it right there in your hands, guys. Go get that Z app.
1: Yeah, I got what you need if you need a little peace. All that stressing out gon' hurt your skin routine.

All right, time for the Saturday morning shout out. Want to give a big shout out to principals. That's right, school principals. What a job. I mean, they have to oversee a lot of stuff. Education, staff, students, the whole nine yards. That has got to be a very interesting job. Want some ways to show your principal some love? How about write a letter to them, thanking them for the things that they do? Write a poem, do some art, maybe just stop them in the hall and just say, hey, I appreciate you. And if you want to do something really extra special for your principal, be on your best behavior. Oh, that can make their life so much simpler. Principals, thank you so much for all of the great things you do. You guys get the Saturday morning shout out. We love you.

Happy Saturday. What's going on, everybody? It is JJ Span. This is The Z, the station helping you live life turned up. Don't you just love it? Hey guys, October is here. I've been talking about that all show long. And great observances are happening this month, including one that is very, very, very special. It is Pastor Appreciation Month. So we're going to talk about that a little bit this hour, give you some ideas of some things that you can do for your pastor. Stay with me. Good stuff on the way. It is The Z. Yeah.

0: first. I put God first.
1: It's the Z. I am JJ. Got a few testimonies here. Maybe we need to start doing this more regularly. But anyway, hey, just want to give a big just love, big hug or whatever to God for some cool things that he did for me this week. Has he ever done anything like really cool for you? And you're just like, it may not be a big thing to other people, but it sure is huge to me. Yep. Well, these are some things for me. First of all, he led me to a bill that I overlooked by mistake and was able to catch it and pay it on time, and it didn't cancel. Yes, thank you, Lord. He helped me to prep this show the other day when I was feeling really, really badly. It's not just a matter of hopping on the mic and talking. You got to prepare, and I was super sick, and he helped me get it done in a quick amount of time. So thankful for him for that. Also, I had a hard lesson, guys. Sometimes those hard lessons are the best ones, right? But anyway, I made some poor decisions, some poor choices, and was late for something that was very, very important. The blessing of it, though, is that I learned the lesson. So I'm going to try not to make that mistake again. Regardless, through it all, he keeps loving us, and he loved me. And I just want to say, thank you, Lord. I appreciate you. Has God blessed you with any cool things, big or small, recently?

0: All right, everybody, it is Pastor Appreciation Month. That's right, October is here, and here are some ways to celebrate your pastor. First of all, maybe share a written testimony about how their ministry has helped you, or even tell them what you like about them or what makes them so special. You can always do like gift cards, something along those lines. How about a meal train for a week? That'd be kind of cool. Or organize a church-wide event, like a cleanup day or something, or maybe volunteer for something that's close to your pastor's heart, and honor them by doing something that they love or believe in. Oh, pastors, thank you guys so much for all of the great things you do. We love you.
1: Let me tell you about the King, reigning above, powerful and mighty, came down to love. He sits on the throne, highly seated, for his blood has atoned. He's a roller of stones, can't you see? Let me tell

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Thank you. Thank you. Thank you for answering prayers. Thank you for hearing me before I even call. Thank you for forgiving me and guiding me. And God, thank you for the folks who are listening today. I love them and appreciate them and ask that you would bless them. In Jesus' name, amen.

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It's about lifting others up. You know, Philippians 2:4 says to look out for the interests of others, not just your own. And that's not weakness. That's like Jesus-level greatness. So go on, hold the door. Send that encouraging text. Be the friend who shows up. When you choose to serve, you shine. And the world needs more light. So go on, make someone's day. The Z.

more like you. Yes, what a great goal. 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All right, up next, Forrest Frank. Do we need to say anything else about No Longer Bound? I mean, wouldn't that be just great to be free? Ooh, whom the Son sets free is free indeed.

Time flies when you're having fun, guys. Oh my goodness, thanks so much for hanging out with me today on The Z. I am JJ, and it's so much fun just listening to good music, right? Just hanging out, having a good Saturday morning. But anyway, there is more of that good stuff coming up with The Weeknd 22 next hour. You know, it's like the countdown, and you get to find out where your favorite songs fall on the countdown. Make sure you take a listen and see where your song is going to pop up. Good stuff. All right. I hope that you have a wonderful week, and know that I love you. I love you. I love you.

进my mansion.

0: is the Weekend 22 Countdown, and I'm Josh Ashton. Coming at you with the top 22 Christian hit songs from all across the country. And hey, I hope you're having a fantastic weekend. Now, look ahead on the show this week. We got Tora Wells popping through, revealing the impact that his uncle had on his life. Gladden gives us the story behind his song, Good in My Soul. You got Josiah Queen sharing the lows and highs of his career as it was taking off. And Halvey, he drops in to talk with us about working on his relationship with God. Also, we got new music on the show this week. One from Lima Blaze, one from Zoe Music, and then of course we've got the top 22 songs for the week. So here we go, kicking off the countdown this week is Toby Mac and Juan Winans as they are re-entering the countdown after a brief hiatus at number 22 with Rear View on the Weekend 22.
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0: That is Rearview from Toby Mac and Juan Wirings. Jumping back into the show at number 22 to start things off right here on the Weekend 22. Now, we always enjoy our conversations with Torrin Wells, and when we had a chance to catch up with the singer, songwriter, pastor, husband, father, recently, he got to revealing to us about the impact that his uncle had on his life.
1: My student pastor was also my uncle, and he came to our church when I was 13, and I had to do everything short of showing him my birth certificate to prove that I was old enough to be in the youth group, because I was about 2'4", and... He had a little voice, little pipsqueak voice, and I'm like, I'm in the youth group, I'm 13. And so, you know, that was a really cool relationship that got brought into my life, because one day I was 16 and he said, I know you sing and stuff and I want you to lead worship, but you need to learn how to play an instrument. So I was like, okay, my dad had keyboards and all that stuff at the house. So I started trying to learn keys and I was just not learning very quickly. So I learned Here I Am to Worship. We played Here I Am to Worship for like 6 months. And then I'm like, I
2: mastered it.
1: Yes, I got to learn more songs. But I couldn't learn them as fast as I could just write them. Because you can write your own songs and then no one knows if you're messing up.
2: Right.
1: And then, so I started doing that, and that's how I kind of discovered songwriting, fell in love with that, and he created opportunities for me to just preach and lead worship and write songs, and my church was small enough to where I could have the opportunities to do that a lot, and I attribute a lot of that to where I am now.
0: Hey, thank you, Torrin, man, and after an incredible 13-week run at the top end of our charts, Torrin takes a tumble. Down 20 positions this week alone, which means we're going to have a brand new number one for the first time in 3 months. But first, checking in at number 21, here's Torrin Wells and Miles Minnick with Second to None on the Weekend 22.
3: Number 21.

0: That's been our number one song for the past 13 weeks. It's second to none from Tor Wells and Miles Minnick, dropping a wholesome 20 points down to number 21 this week here on The Weeknd 22. Now, our next artist celebrated her 30th birthday last month. So, from all of us here at The Weeknd 22, a very happy and belated birthday to Miss Tarion. Here she is on the countdown with God Is For Me. It's from Tarion, falling six down to number 20 on The Weeknd 22.
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0: What's up? I'm Josh Ashton. And yeah, these are the top 22 most played songs on Christian hit radio from all across the country. So as we're looking ahead to the top end of The Weekend 22 charts, who is taking number one this week? Well, we already know that Torrin Wells and Miles Minnick ended their incredible run after 13 weeks at number one with Second to None.

0: The only way to find out, stay with us. It's happening right here on the Weekend 22 Countdown. 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
0: This is the Weekend 22 Countdown, and I hope your weekend is going great. What's up? I'm Josh Ashton, your host, and I am bringing you your favorite songs this weekend from all across the country. Now, Evelyn Cormier, she just dropped a brand new track, and there's a long time personal story behind it. So Evelyn said this on Instagram. When I was a kid, I used to sing Keith Green's song, The Lord is My Shepherd, all the time, from competitions to funerals, even on deathbeds. I used to say that one day when I was older, that I would record my own cover of it. And I'm happy to say that it's now streaming on all the platforms. So congrats to Evelyn for achieving a childhood dream. And she's in on the countdown now. Here's Evelyn Cormier, giving up two positions down to number 19 with Like Me Better. On the Weekend 22.
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0: That's Like Me Better from Evelyn Cormier. Drop it two spots this week down to number 19 right here on The Weeknd 22. Oh, hey, check it out. The Weeknd 22. 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And now on the countdown, we've got Stephen Malcolm as we happen to find him another one slipping this week. 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
1: Number 18.

0: That's Stephen Malcolm. He's Safe and Sound in Your Love right here, down three notches to number 18 on the Weekend 22. Now, Thunderstorm Artists, he's going to be hitting the road with Dax later on this month on the Anger Management Tour. The tour is going to hit up 13 different cities and kicks off October 26th in Houston, Texas, and wraps December 13th in Nashville, Tennessee. As he's climbing two spots, taking over number 17, here's Thunderstorm Artists with Useless on the Weekend 22.
1: Number 17.

0: Useless.
1: That's Useless from Thunderstorm Artists. It's up two positions of improvement this week to number 17 right here on the Weekend 22. And hey, we are on our way to the number one song in the country. Check it out. Coming up on the countdown, we're going to be chatting with Gladden and get the real story behind his song, Good of My Soul. Plus, getting you caught up with all the latest music news with Rachel James and a whole lot more. 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
1: This is the Weekend 22, and I'm Josh Ashton, keeping you up to date with the hottest hit songs of the week. And hey, I hope you're having a great weekend. Now, Tiki Lau means celebration of life, and the artist behind that name says their mission is to create songs that inspire hope, joy, and faith. 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
2: Number 16.

0: That's Tiki Lau in Your Goodness, making its repeat appearance at number 16 this week here on The Weeknd 22. And hey, don't forget The Weeknd 22. We've got that Instagram account. It's newish, and we'd love to be able to follow you back on yours. You can find us under the name The Weeknd 22 Countdown. And feel free to slide into our DMs. Say hello. Let us know which episode was your favorite or which artist you'd like us to interview. Well, I mean, whatever. It's fair game. When you connect with us right there on Instagram, just find us at The Weeknd 22 Countdown. Now on the countdown, we've got Nuh-Uh from Zayn Walls re-entering the countdown this week here on The Weeknd 22.
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0: That's Zane Walls jumping back onto our charts at number 15 with Nuh-Uh right here on The Weeknd 22. And hey, The Weeknd 22, we've got that toll-free comment line that's up and available to you anytime. The number, it's 1-800-761-HITS. Like I said, it's running for you 24-7 just to let us know what you think about the show or to be able to share any other comments or questions that you might have. And maybe even share your story with us. Because we here at The Weeknd 22 are curious if you've got a story about a certain song or artist that's touched your life. Now, you don't have to have that story right now, but when it hits you, we would love to hear from you. So ring us up. That number, anytime, it's 1-800-761-HITS. And now on the countdown, we are clocking 10 Rock, flying up 6 spots to take over number 14 with Playlist to become our biggest mover of the week on The Weeknd 22.
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0: Oh, definitely. 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
3: 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Welcome back to The Weekend 22. What's up? 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
0: As we pause the countdown, because what we like to do each week is introduce to you a new song that we think is a future hit in the making. And this week, our first pick for a future hit comes into us courtesy of an artist originally out of Nigeria. So without delay, here it is. It's from Lima Blaze along with Seth Schleeder. This is What I Believe on the Weekend 22.

0: That's What I Believe from Lima Blaze, along with Seth Schleter. It's our first pick for a future hit right here on The Weeknd 22. Now, you know, we always like to hear the stories behind our favorite artists. And, well, when we caught up with Gladden, the Christian rapper gave us the scoop behind his track, Good in My Soul.
1: Good in My Soul is a unique country meets rap song that focuses on the goodness of God. The song hinges on the point that though we all have sinned, God calls us to a life change only made possible through surrender to Him. Those who are transformed to a life of righteousness realize that the only good in our souls is from Jesus. Once we experience God's goodness, we share it with others.
0: Hey, thank you, Gladden. And here he is inching up a spot this week, taking over number 12. It's Gladden, Good in My Soul, here on The Weeknd 22.
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3: 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Yeah, we all go through it, so aren't we all the same? I got a thorn in my side, take it out.

0: That's Gladden. Up a spot this week, taking over number 12 with Good In My Soul, right here on the Weekend 22. But hey, don't go anywhere. Coming up next, we got the second half of the countdown for you with the latest headed your way from Bodie. Plus, everything you need to know about how you can connect up with us here at the show and share that feedback of yours online. 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
3: You've probably heard the advice about discussing anything other than politics and religion. Both topics get their fair share of headlines, and often those are negative. However, if you do get in a conversation about religion, you will often encounter different views, but it usually doesn't get uncomfortable until someone brings up Jesus. Why is Jesus such a polarizing topic? Could it be that we like options and doing things our own way, but Jesus shines a light on the certain failure of that approach? 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The Bible also tells us of a side of Jesus we don't hear about often enough. 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If you've never known Jesus this way before, and you would like to find out more about having a personal relationship with him, call us at 888-NEED-HIM or go to chataboutjesus.com.
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0: 22. This is the Weekend 22 Countdown, and I'm Josh Ashton. 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And don't forget, if you happen to be on X, we'd love to have you follow along. 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

0: That's Lynn V spending his second week at number 11 with Grace on Me right here on the Weekend 22. Oh, and by the way, be sure to check out our website. I'm talking about weekend22.com because that's where you can go to sign up for our Weekend 22 newsletters and vote in our weekly polls and get caught up on countdowns you missed out on or even just relive it all over again with the Countdown Podcast, which is being downloaded by thousands upon thousands of people from more than 40 countries around the world. So no shame. We're not going to throw shade your way either. Just hit us up when you want to enjoy it all over again right there at weekend22.com. And now on the countdown, we are clocking Bodhi as he makes some improvement up the ladder, up two notches to take over number 10. Here's Bodhi with Say So on the Weekend 22.
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0: This has got their own unique career journey. And we had a chance to catch up with one that is on a rapid acceleration. I'm talking about Josiah Queen. And the singer, songwriter, former church janitor, shared with us some of the lows and highs of his career, literally as it was taking off.
1: Yeah, I would say the best times in my career so far. I mean, like, we've done so many cool things. We just did a tour and, you know, just with all my best friends. And it was just so sick. Like, it was sold out and, you know, and I just feel super blessed about that. And I'd say probably, like, low moments would be, you know, like, when tour is over and all you have is your phone and you keep scrolling on your phone and you keep, you know, focus on the views and the likes. And, you know, so I definitely, at first it was like very thrilling, but then it's one thing, like the views and likes, you gotta watch yourself, you know, by watching it and making sure your happiness isn't tied to only the views and the likes, you know what I mean?
0: Hey, thanks Josiah, bud. And well, here's Josiah Queen now on the countdown with Demons in the same spot as last week here on The Weeknd 22.
2: Number 9.

0: That's Demons from Josiah Queen, going back-to-back weeks at number 9 here on The Weeknd 22. And hey, don't go anywhere. Coming up next, got our brand new poll question locked and loaded for you, as well as your results. Plus, Rachel James will be back through to get you caught up on all the latest music news. And speaking of latest, we got to chat with Halvey. We got to share with you about how he works on his relationship with God. I'm all ears. Extra pointers never hurt. We got that and more next, right here on The Weeknd 22.
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0: Back at you with more of The Weeknd 22 Countdown. What's up? I'm Josh Ashton, and I'm coming at you with the best hit songs of the week. And hey, I hope you're having a great weekend. Oh, by the way, congratulations goes out to No Big Deal and his wife Chelsea on their 12th anniversary. Yeah, the Christian rapper took to Instagram to celebrate his wife earlier this week, saying, 12 years ago, I married my best friend. Since then, you've shown me the shape and substance of love. 12 years of the most euphoric and meaningful moments of my life. 12 years of the most devastating and gutting moments of my life. But mostly, the mundane moments in the middle. The untold joy of quiet, uninteresting living with the love of my life. If God smiles, he's definitely beaming the day we met. Oh, look at that. What a softie. And he's on the countdown now as he's teamed up with Halvey. As they, Halvey and No Big Deal, jump two notches, take it over number 8 with Rooftop on The Weeknd 22.
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9: We'll sing your name from the rooftop. We'll bring you praise and we won't stop. It's not for us, it's for your heart.

0: praises too.
1: That's Rooftop from Halvia. No big deal. Up two places this week to the new home in number 8, right here on the Weekend 22. Now check it out. We got the poll results in last time where we happen to ask you, with the 57th annual Double Awards taking place October 6th, who was your pick for new artist of the year? 5% said Bodie, another 5 chose SEU Worship. Well, 70% like Megan Woods, with 30% favoring Emerson Day. But the big holdout? Yeah, that share of 43%, they're rooting for Jamie McDonald. And congratulations to all the nominees. It's an honor just to be nominated, right? And we'll see what happens October 6th and find out who was the winner. But as for this week, right now, we got a new poll question locked and loaded and ready to go for you, where we'd like to know, what is your favorite thing about fall? Is it the cooler weather or crisp air? Maybe the outdoor foliage and colors changing. Maybe it's seasonal food and drinks. PSL people, I know you're going to respond. Maybe it's the return of football. Pumpkin spice lattes? Oh, look at that. See, now you have to decide which category you're going to choose. So go ahead. Choose away and cast that vote right now at weekend22.com. As we get back onto the countdown, with Holy Spirit, Won't You Come Down? As John the Kid is repeating at number 7 on the Weekend 22.
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3: 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I couldn't tell all that the Lord has done for me. 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

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I got peace, I got joy in the sticks. 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Holy Spirit, won't you calm down? Feel the verse, let it flow, let it rain down. 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This

0: That's John the Kid holding strong at number 7 with Holy Spirit, Won't You Come Down, right here on the Weekend 22 Countdown. Now, Gavon Ovid, he shared a sneak peek of a song he's working on earlier this week on Instagram. The Christian singer-songwriter wrote a bridge for what seems to be a song called Say His Name Jesus and sang it for all of his followers the same day. You can check it out on his official Instagram page at It's GVO. As Gavon Ovid's on the countdown now with King, jumping 2 spots on the Weekend 22.
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0: by the king.
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3: The Dove Awards are just around the corner, and the lineup is shaping up to be a really good one. 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Presenters include CeCe Winans for King & Country and Karen Peck, among others. 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I'm Rachel James with Music News.
1: 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And as far as the countdown goes this weekend, stick around because we've still got more music on the way. One coming at you from Joseph O'Brien and another new one, this time from Zoe Music. 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
1: Welcome back to the Weekend 22. Hey, what's up? I'm Josh Ashton, and I hope you're having a great weekend. Now, check it out. Joseph O'Brien, he's got a challenge for you. All right, if you like any of the things on his very specified, hilarious list, well, then he wants you to stream his new album, What's Good For Me, that's available everywhere now. To check out his list, which includes a freshly opened can of tennis balls. Yeah, you can go to his official Instagram page. But we got him right now this week as Joseph O'Brien is in with Trust Fall, climbing one spot to number 5 on the Weekend 22.
2: Number 5.

0: Inching up one with that one to take over number five. It's Trust Fall from Joseph O'Brien right here on the Weekend 22. Now, what happens when Christian rap meets Christian dance? Well, Gio, he joined Worship Sessions for a collab, which the Christian hip-hop artist learned some new moves earlier this week. Yeah, you can check out Gio's dance skills, we'll call them, on his official Instagram page at What's Up Gio, as he's in on the countdown now. Here's With Me from Gio, moving up one on the Weekend 22.
1: Number four.
2: I got rains throughout every season. Rain, hail, shine, everything between them. Sun through the clouds, no one's here that's beaming.

0: 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It's up a notch this week to the new home at number 4 here on the Weekend 22.
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0: Now, earlier in the show, what we did was share with you new music from Lima Blaze. And we're only going to pause the countdown one final time before we hit number 1 to share with you our second pick for a future hit, which this one comes to us courtesy of an artist originally out of Los Angeles, California. Here is Zoe Music with Like David Did. Our second pick for a future hit here on the Weekend 22.

0: That is our second pick for a future hit. That one, it's from Zoe Music, called Like David Did. And it's right here on The Weeknd 22. Now, Hopeful, they're an indie rock band out of Southern California that features five friends who grew up passionate about surfing, skating, and music. And Hopeful, they released their debut album, The Art of Letting Go, over the summer. And they're here on the countdown now as they jump up another spot this week, taking over number three. Here's Everything Is Better from Hopeful here on The Weeknd 22.
1: Number three.

0: That's hopeful, and everything is better. It's up a notch this week to the new homie number 3 here on the Weekend 22. And we're at the final breakaway. Coming up, we've got the new number 1 song of the week here on the Weekend 22. It is anybody's game. Tora Wells and Miles Minnick vacated the seat they held for almost 13 weeks. Who's got it? We do for you next right here on the Weekend 22.
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3: Anxiety shows up loud. Racing thoughts, tight chest, overthinking everything. But God shows up louder.
4: 1 Peter says, cast all your cares on him because he cares for you.
3: It's not a cute verse. That's a lifeline. When your mind spirals at 2 a.m., God isn't panicking. He's steady. He's close. He's holding you together when you feel like you're falling apart. Breathe. God's got you. The Z. It's
0: the Weekend. Welcome back, and I hope your weekend is going great, and of course that you are enjoying the countdown. I'm your host, Josh Ashton. And real quick before we get back into the countdown, here's some really cool Christian music news. Lionsgate and Kingdom Story Company are making a feature film entitled My Jesus, inspired by the song from Ann Wilson. Aaron Westerman of Lionsgate says Anne's story is the ultimate wish fulfillment story. A regular girl finds a once-in-a-lifetime opportunity to be able to share her gift with the world. But what sets her story apart is that her true gift is a testament to the power of faith, family, friendship, love, and devotion. Now back to the countdown. Here we go with Believers as they check in for their fourth week in our runner-up spot with More Like You. Coming in at number 2 on the Weekend 22.
3: Number 2.

0: That's week four at number two. For more like you, from Believers, right here on the Weekend 22. Which does bring us to the new number one song on the countdown. It's kind of a big deal. But before we get to it, real quick, we had a chance to chat with Halvey recently. And he got to share with us how he works on his relationship with God.
1: Man, I'm such a... I lose focus very easy. Out the middle of nowhere, it's like my brain just goes left and I'm on a gram. It's a couple things that help me. One really thing that really does help is tapping in with your mentor to have some type of discipline where it's like... Mm-hmm. You not shame, but like you feel convicted when you're not with him.
2: Yeah,
1: you know. Yeah. And another thing that really helps me is to just know that he wants me to be with him. So it's like if I go in my room and I'm just on my knees, like he receives that. Because bro, what's it say? Love the Lord your heart with all your what? Heart, soul, mind, and strength. It starts with the heart. So it's like show up here first.
2: That's it.
1: You know, show up here, give it to him, and he can work with that. You know what I mean? He can work with that. And I mean, he wants your whole heart. Don't get me wrong, but like he wants you to show up and be there. So,
2: yeah,
1: man, I think a lot of it can just look like me. Like even sounds weird. Even if I'm in the bathroom, I just sometimes stop and just focus. Like God, I'm with you. Yeah. I'm taking a shower. That's a place for me. I'm in the shower. I'm just with him, praying, seeking him. And especially in the mornings, like anytime I can beat the clock and get up in the morning too.
3: Yeah,
1: that's a big one. Actually, funny enough, probably for the past decade, no joke, maybe even like maybe 8 years, it feels like every single morning I've heard God speak to me to be with him every morning. I can't name you how many times I've been disobedient to that and how it feels to realize I missed out on intimacy with my father. But every morning I feel this nudge. It's so strange, bro. One of my first thoughts I have every morning.
0: Hey, Halvey, thanks, bud. And here he is, Halvey, along with Connor Price, as they got Automatic moving up to knocking off Torrin Wells from the top spot of that 13-week run to become our new number one song here on The Weekend 22.
4: Number one.

0: That's our brand new number one. That's Halvey and Connor Price with Automatic, wrapping things up here on the Weekend 22. And hey, real quick before we roll out, I want to say thanks again to all of our special guests for joining in, from Torrin Wells to Gladden, Josiah Queen, and Halvey. 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Our executive producers are Ken Farley and Brandon Rabar. The Weekend 22 is produced by Jason Burrows. Rachel James has you up to date with all the latest music news and research and script for Weekend 22. They're made possible by Brandon Rabar. And hey, one final time, I'm Josh Ashton. As always, enjoy getting to spend my time with you, counting down the best hit songs of the week. Now, I want you to have a great weekend, or what's left of it.
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0: Second to none, that is Torrin Wells and Miles Minnick on the Sea. Torrin Wells released his first live album yesterday. That one's titled Here Comes the Church. My name is Ed Hutchins. My email, ed@thez.com. Love to hear from you. Happy Saturday to you. We'll talk about college football a little bit later on. Up next is Devereaux Grace along with Matthew Shell. This is brand new on the Sea. It's Justified.
1: It's just as if I've never sinned. It's just as if
2: justified.

0: All My Blessings. That's Tommy Prophet along with Futuristic and Michael Minnelli on the Z. Tommy Prophet's upcoming show at the Grand Ole Opry House in Nashville on March 24, 2027, titled The Resurrection of a King, is already sold out. The event sold out during pre-sale before tickets were available to the general public. We heard Shea Zamora in that song set, Evil Against Me. And up next on the Z, here is Gladden, Good in My Soul.
1: We got vices and we got pain. Yeah, we all go through it, so aren't we all the same? I got a thorn in my side.

0: That's Nathan Davis Jr. That was an acoustic Z mix of Woke Up This Morning. Coming up, we'll hear from Lynn, we'll hear Zane Walls, we'll hear Taylor Hill, and more of your favorites. All your favorite rock, pop, and hip-hop music is on the Z. Now here's Cade Thompson. That's What the Cross Is For. It's on the Z.
1: Do you have a list of regrets? This longer than it's ever been.

Grace on Me, that's Lynn. This is the Z. You can find the where and the when for your favorite Z artists in concert in and around the Z Nation by checking out our concert calendar. 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

0: Bye, everybody.
1: Social media is loud. Everybody's posting, comparing, flexing, arguing, but none of that gets to decide who you are. God does. His voice is the one that brings peace, not pressure. Psalm 119 says, His word is a lamp for your feet, not your feed. So before you let a comment section shape your mood, let God shape your heart. You're not controlled by likes. You're led by truth.
0: The Z.
2: We'll sing your name from the rooftop. We'll bring you praise and we won't stop. 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

0: Forgiveness, that is New Z artist Mun. Before that, we heard Taylor Hill, Hello. And we kicked off that song set with Rooftop from Holvey and No Big Deal. It's all your favorites. This is The Z. My name is Ed. Now here comes Lecrae and John Belly on Holidays.
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2: It's a paradox. He

0: Jesus said, love your neighbor. So go on, share the Z.
1: Okay, here we go.
0: Okay?
1: Go.
0: Don't be selfish.
2: Let me tell you about the king, reigning above, powerful and mighty, came down to love. He sits on the throne, highly seated, for his blood has atoned. He's a roller of stones, can't you see? Let me tell you.

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1: made
0: you.
1: You more like you.
0: Made in His image, we are all His kids. So if I look down on you, I look down on Him. Hey, I'm a sinner, you a sinner. What's the difference?
1: None.
0: We all need love, joy, Jesus, and healing.
1: We got
0: a lot in common. If we would just listen, instead of building more walls, let's build more bridges.
1: Yeah.

0: about encouragement. One jam at a time. The Z.
1: I've been wasting time chasing after false gods. What I thought was light turned into a blind spot.

That's NF with Fear. This is the Z. The best hip-hop music, rock music, pop music, it's all here for your life turned up. My name's Ed Hutchins. This hour we'll hear from Hovey, we'll hear Switchfoot, we'll hear The Afters. It's all your favorites. Up next is Stephen Stanley joined by Bodie. The name of this new song is Change. It's on the Z.

Holding Me Up, that's Stephen Stanley. Before that, we heard Hovey and Connor Price with Automatic. We want you to get social with a Z. Connect with us on all the social outlets. 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Here's a new Z artist. His name is Tate Butts. This is When I Pray. It's on the Z.

Chucky Ellis with Ordinary. This is the Z. I'm Ed Hutchins. College football today. The Georgia Bulldogs play Vanderbilt at 12:45 this afternoon. South Carolina Gamecocks will play Kentucky at 4:15, and the Clemson Tigers. Tough challenge for them. They're playing Miami today. It's at 7:30 tonight. Now here is the afters. It's going to get better on the Z.

second to none. That is Torrin Wells and Miles Minnick on the Z. In just 3 days, Torrin Wells is hosting the annual Dove Award ceremony. This will be his fourth time hosting. You'll be able to watch that ceremony on the TBN network on Friday night. Now on the Z, here is Holland. Name of the song is Horizon. This is the Z.

That's a New Z artist. His name is Lanzo, and the name of the song is Lift Me Up. This is the Z with all your favorite new music and Z classics 24 hours a day. Before Lanzo, we heard Xander along with Timbaland and Aaron Cole, The Way You Love. That one featured John Keith. We kicked off the song set with Evil Against Me from Shea Zamora. My name is Ed Hutchins. I'll see you back here again tomorrow morning. Hope you have a great rest of your Saturday. Up next is Gio and D'Angelo. This is Greater Love.

Grace on Me. My name is Damien. I'm so glad to be back in the studio after a week traveling around the world. I will be getting into that very, very shortly. I've missed you guys. I really have. I've missed you. And so it's just an honor to be able to bring you more uplifting and encouraging, just like you and only you.

0: I think we all have to say amen to that, because that is the truth. When I was at my low, when you were at your low, when we were just sitting in that room alone and we thought we had nobody, nobody was there. We were all alone. Well, it was you and only you, Lord Jesus, that was there for me. And that is the reason that, you know, I have joy in my heart knowing that it was you and only you. And, you know, that's all I need is you and only you.
1: Sing your name from the rooftop. We'll bring you praise and we won't stop. It's not for us, it's for your heart.

will build a boat when it rains. You know, that song reminds me in the passage in the Bible when it talks about where your foundation is. Is it on the rock? Is it on the sand? Now, if it's on the sand, it's going to be destroyed because there's no foundation that is sturdy enough to keep it up. However, you build your house on a rock and it will stand. And I mean, it's the same thing. It also reminds me of in the Bible when Peter ended up walking on the water because he saw Jesus on the water and he started to fear. And right when he did that, he sunk. And the only thing that brought him back up from that water was Jesus. Jesus reached his hand and pulled him up from the water. And so he'll place me in that boat. And you need to build that boat, because if you don't, guess what? You'll sink.

That is exactly how I was feeling when I got back from the Disney Treasure after a whole week without being able to tune into the Z. I finally opened it up and I heard the beautiful songs that the Z plays. Maybe there is also a song out there that you also want played that's not being played. Well, we have a hit line, 866-441-HITS. However, I want to talk about my cruise on the Treasure. And, you know, it was actually my first time ever on a cruise. It was my first time leaving the country, in fact. And it was just so eye-opening. I remember we went to Jamaica and, you know, that it was very run down, the place we were in. Not clean water, very, very little food. And I just remember thinking to myself, and I believe the Lord put this thought in my brain, was that I take so much for granted. I live in an amazing country. You know, we have a lot of problems in this country. And it's just so beautiful because the Lord opened my eyes. You know, we do live in a great country and we have clean water. We have clean clothes and we have great food. We have a roof over our head and we have so much more. Don't take anything for granted because there's somebody in another country or maybe somebody right beside you that has gone through something way worse, way worse. However, I will say the people in Jamaica that I met were way happier than some of the people I meet over in this country. And I think it is this. I think it is because they have Jesus not only in their lives, but Lord over their lives.

last stop. Clean boy tatted up. Break through the padlock. Run like Gallagher. But I ain't playing no games. Me and Josh had a talk. Thought I made the right moves. My career not adding up. Met some Christian artists who think they celebrities. I went to 3 award shows. I fell asleep right in the front row.

0: On the days you're struggling to believe it, on the nights you're falling all to pieces, you can bring your lonely heart to Jesus. What if I told you that I believe it?
1: It's clear in the Bible that we must be encouraged to be humble. It's not something our human nature is willing to submit to easily.
2: Since I have become closer to God, things have gotten a lot better and a lot easier to deal with, in the fact that, you know, it's going the way it should be instead of not the way it should be.
1: The Bible says, all of you, dress yourselves in humility as you relate to one another. For God opposes the proud, but gives grace to the humble. Want to know more? Just ask us at thez.com. Hello.

back watching my mansion burn to

Me and my friends JC and Monroe are actually making a short film right now, and it's about how you shouldn't let fear take over your lives. And there's actually this, I believe JC is actually playing as the character, and the character is named Fear, and it is following 17-year-old girl Noah around until Noah realizes that, hey, she can't let fear have control over her life anymore. And so she tells fear to go on, or, you know, something like that. I don't have the script with me right now. However, that's the beautiful thing, is that you don't have to let fear have control over your life. All you have to do is let God, and God

What a beautiful day to be on the Z and shout hooray. Don't you love my rhymes? Maybe you do, maybe you don't. And it is A-okay if you don't. However, we have just about finished the first hour. I'm so excited to be with you until 6 o'clock. And then after that, Britt will be on for the Z Takeover on Big Hit.

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0: Good choice.

want you to just ask a question inside your head, okay? So, who is the person in your life who is second to none? Let me know by texting the HIT line, 866-441-HITS. And it's a very important question. And, you know, a lot of people are just so automatic to say, Jesus, Jesus is second to none in my life. Are you telling the truth when you say that? I know a lot of times we can actually find ourselves lying to ourselves. I find myself doing that quite a lot. Maybe it is, Damien, you are absolutely such a fantastic singer. See, I just did it. I just lied to myself. But I want you to, throughout this day, just ponder on that question. Who is second to none in my life? And if it's not Jesus, then come to him and be bold and say, Lord, I am, you know, you're not Lord over my life. And Lord, I want you to be Lord over my life. So forgive me for all of my sins. I repent of the sins I have committed and I accept you into my heart. And I promise when you say that, you'll have some clarity. So

I saw this post. Now, I do find myself on Facebook quite a lot. I actually used to get picked on about it because Facebook is considered like an old person app. However, I love Facebook. But I saw this post talking about the weather. If you have been in upstate South Carolina, then you would know that there is something wrong, but it is so right. The weather is changing, and this post, it was so funny. I was cackling. I was bent over cackling, and I will share it to you in just a few songs.

0: Who was that person or what was that thing in your life that led you to Christ? Maybe you grew up in a Christian household, or maybe you had a best friend that introduced you to the gospel of life. I'll tell you, when I accepted Jesus, it was because I had heard Jesus from my foster parents, Brittany and Corey Reeves, and they introduced me to the gospel, and this gospel is life. And when I accepted Jesus, my life was never the same, but in a good way.
1: We got vices, we got pain. Yeah, we all go through it, so aren't we all the same? I got a thorn in my side.

I will go ahead and tell you, I am a resident in upstate South Carolina, and the title of that song, Eva Coming Down, is the same thing I would ask myself during the summer. I was asking the weather, are you ever going to come down? Are you ever going to come down just a few degrees? And the weather obviously said no, and it would go up, reaching way over 100, and that's not even taking into account the humidity. I mean, I feel like that's what makes it so bad. However, I saw this post on Facebook that just had me cackling, and I'm going to share it to you in just a few minutes.

Finding myself speeding. I speed like crazy. I mean, not like outrageously, but I find myself sometimes going maybe 45 and a 35. I mean, I will go ahead and be honest. When I was younger, I got pulled over and got a $400 ticket for going 80 in a 45, which that's terrible. Don't ever do that. Do not ever do that, please. However, I saw this post on Facebook regarding the weather, and it was talking about how the weather went down faster than I do when I see a state trooper. And this was funny to me because I speed. You know, I do find myself speeding. Now, the real person is JC. He will go like 200 and a 15. I mean, it's terrible. However, we are all, I mean, that weather just spiked down faster than we do when we see a state trooper. It's crazy. You know I'm gonna

the most profound demonstrations of godly love is the idea of unconditional love. And unlike human love, which can be conditional and influenced by circumstances, godly love is unwavering and unchanging. It's a love that remains steadfast regardless of flaws or failures, offering forgiveness and grace, even in the challenges that life seems to throw at us. This type of love is often seen as the highest form of love, like when Jesus gave his life on the cross for us. Questions? Hit us up at thez.com.

That was Grace on Me, and I just want you to be reminded of the love of Jesus. You know, there was a point in my life where I didn't feel love. In fact, I felt the quite opposite. I didn't know I could be loved, and that was until I accepted Jesus into my life. He really is the Alpha and Omega, the beginning and the end, the truth and the life, the author and the illustrator, and I could keep on going forever and ever. However, I want you to be reminded that Jesus loves you. Maybe you need some help. Maybe you need some support. Maybe you need a friend. Well, I would love to be your friend. And we have a care line to make that possible. That is 877-443-CARE. I'll repeat it just a little slower for you. That is 877-443-2273. You are loved, brother. You are loved, sister. Hang in there. Hang in there. God of creation is here.

A part of me can't believe it, how fast time goes by, because we have already finished up, or just about finished up, the second hour of the Intern Exchange. However, we have two more hours to go, praise the Lord, until Britt comes on with the Z Takeover. And I'm begging you, if you haven't heard the Z Takeover, please just take a few hours out of your day, or maybe pop an AirPod or earbud in your ear and just listen to the Z. We have an app, just in case you don't have it. It is on iOS and Android. Just type in His Radio Z, or the Z, and you'll find it. It is obviously our logo, the black background, yellow logo with the Z. Download it and tune in. It is just absolutely amazing. That's actually how I tuned into the Z right before we left dock.

what am I doing? Hey, cause real life's in the trenches, not from the stands and our lofty benches with manicured hands. I wanna dash as dirty, a life fully spent, weathered and scarred from all the life that I lived. The times that we go out of our way to paint beautiful blue over somebody's grave when we stopped.

Automatic. Welcome. If you haven't heard of me, my name is Damien with the Intern Exchange. This is the Z that you are tuning into. I hope you're having a beautiful Saturday. I mean, absolutely amazing Saturday. Quite frankly, I hope you are having the best Saturday that you will ever have in your entire life. However, I have a devotional, well, not really a devotional, it's more of a verse that I pick out that the Lord has called me to, or not called me, but chosen for me to see, and I explain it to you. And so, tune in.

Always remember, my friend, you are not useless. You are not useless. In fact, the God of creation knew you before your parents were born, your grandparents were born, your great-grandparents were born. He knew you before the foundation of the earth. He knew you before earth was even made. And so you're not useless. You're not a mistake. In fact, in God's eyes, you're perfect.

That was Wartime here on the Z. That is by Zante. Always amazing tuning in and listening to Zante. He is a very talented young man that, you know, Lord is just blessed beyond measure. And I hope you're having a beautiful Saturday. The Lord has placed a verse on my heart that I will be sharing to you in just a few songs. And I think that's very important. If the Lord calls you to read a book or places a verse on your heart, then the Lord is trying to share or tell you something. And don't ignore that. Don't ignore that. Great things can come from that if you just be obedient and listen.

The title of that song is Mess It Up, and you know, I've messed so many things up throughout my 18 years of life, and everyone will. Everyone will mess something up. However, there is one thing you can't mess up, and it is your relationship, or not so much your relationship, but the love that Jesus has for you. You can't mess that up, because Jesus loves you, whether you love him back or whether you even know him. He loves you, and that is because you wouldn't be here right now without him. Jesus is life beyond measure, and he loves you. Hello.

trust fall into Jesus's love. And speaking of Jesus, he placed a verse on my heart that I just want to share to you. And it is in the amazing wise book. I'll give you a second to think about that. The Book of Wisdom. Yes, you got it right. Maybe you didn't. Who knows? Let me know by texting the hit line. Proverbs 27:17, as iron sharpens iron, so a friend sharpens one another. And it just, it's such an important verse, because I have friends. I have JC. He is my best friend that anybody could ever ask for. He is amazing. And one thing I find ourselves doing is rubbing off of each other. And what I mean in that sense is learning from one another. You know, if he knows, like, for example, I know a lot about cameras and I know a lot about DaVinci Resolve, which is this editor, and JC doesn't. However, he knows a lot about fixing up cars and a lot about mechanical work. And so in that way, as I teach him camera stuff, he'll teach me that stuff. And, you know, it's not just from the teaching aspect, it's also from the life aspect. If he sees something that he thinks is wrong or immoral, then he will let me know. And if I think the same, then I will let him know. As iron sharpens iron, so a friend will sharpen one another. Always remember that. So go to your best friend right now. Tell them, hey, my iron is sharper than yours. No, don't do that. You may startle them. You may rile them up.

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1: Hits and positive hip hop.
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2: Yeah.
1: The Z.
4: Let me tell you about the king, reigning above, powerful and mighty, came down to love. He sits on the throne, highly seated, for his blood has atoned. 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
1: So when the moment hits and everybody's pushing you one way, just breathe, pray, and choose. 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That's real courage. 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

Funan. What an amazing song by Torrin Wells and Miles Minnick on the Z. I hope you're having a beautiful Saturday, and always remember, as iron sharpens iron, so a friend sharpens one another. Or if you're into the KJV version, iron sharpeneth iron, so a man sharpeneth the countenance or countenance. See, and I love the KJV. I really do. In fact, I go to Blue Letter Bible all the time, and I actually turn KJV into Greek, and I look at the Greek meaning of things. But I'm from South Carolina, and so, you know, I can't talk hardly English. What makes you think I can talk old English?

gonna save me now? Well, I will let you know, and his name is Jesus. In fact, he saved me when I was just a little boy, and that is because Brittany and Corey Reeves introduced the gospel of life to me, and they showed me what it truly was like to be a Christian. Notice how I said showed. They didn't tell me. I mean, yes, they told me, but the thing that made it more important is that they showed me. And through that, I was like, okay, this little spark they have, little did I find out that it wasn't a spark. In fact, they were on fire for Jesus. But at the time, I was thinking that this little spark they had, I want it too. And now, because of that, I'm a follower of the Most High God because He saved me.

Yes, Lord, you did open my eyes when I was just a little boy, and I've been talking about that this whole show. However, I'm smiling in the studio right now because I just remember when the Lord saved me. It was like it was a permanent peace that I was given. Not saying that bad things don't happen, because we all know bad things happen, because we live in a wicked world. However, that peace has never left me, because I know that Jesus is by my side.

God is for me. Yes, he is. He is for me, not against me. But I will tell you who is against you, and it's very important I talk about this. His name is Satan. His name is the devil. He is against you, and he's trying to get you just as he's trying to get me and every other Christian on earth, because he's trying to drag as many people down with him as possible. However, always remember, just as he is for me, not against me, Jesus is, always remember that greater is he who is in me than he who is in the world. And as long as you have Jesus, Satan can't touch you.

In just a few songs, I'm going to be telling you. Now, remember, I'm a media fanatic. I love everything. In fact, me and JC were watching a movie with his girlfriend. You know, I'm kind of the third wheel of the relationship. So we were watching this movie, and we just the whole time Monroe was watching the movie. However, me and JC were examining the movie. And when I say that, we have this thing in media called the rule of thirds. And so we were just watching that, and we were watching the composition of each shot. And so in just a few songs, I'm going to be sharing to you this day in history for cinema.

You know, I find myself talking about media a little too much on the Intern Exchange, and so I want to switch things up. I want you to tell me, what is your favorite hobby, or what do you enjoy? Is it art? Is it drinking coffee? I know that's one of mine. However, what is yours? Let me know by texting the hitline 866-441-HITS, 866-441-4487.

Alrighty, I suppose it is time for This Day in Cinema. Okay, so 1957, The Bridge on the River premieres. Now, this is important because it won the Academy Award for Best Pictures, and it really is considered one of the greatest films ever made. It was directed by David Lean, starring William Holden. And so I'm going to go have to watch that 1957 movie when I get home. However, this is important because it obviously won that award, and for it being considered one of the greatest films ever made. Wow. I really am going to have to go watch that, and maybe you do too. It follows a British military engineer who, under duress, builds a bridge over the river for the Japanese, only to be trapped in a deadly game with its captors. And so, you know, that actually does sound like a pretty good movie. However, do you think there is a better one out there? Let me know by texting the hitline 866-441-4487. I don't know. I know one of my favorite movies. Well, I have a lot, so it would actually take me a minute to think of one. However, I will let you know before the hour ends, but I am going to go watch this when I get home.

Okay, second chances. What does that really mean? Think of it this way. Imagine you did the most horrible, most mean thing you can think of to someone. They have two choices: to fight back or forgive you and give you a second chance to be their friend. Now think about how many times you mess up in a day and God forgives you. Think about all the second chances that you've been given by Jesus dying on the cross for our sins. Got questions? Hit us up at thez.com.

back watching my mansion burn.

Okay, I know I told you I would let you know what my favorite movie is, and it really took me maybe 13 seconds to figure it out. It is The Great Gatsby. However, not the old one. I know a lot of people like the old one. However, my favorite one is the remake, the one with Leonardo DiCaprio in it. I just think the storytelling and the cinematography and all of that, I just love it so much. It is such a good song, and it has Lana Del Rey songs in it, and, you know, maybe behind or behind the microphone, I'm actually a secret Lana Del Rey fan, and so I'm not going to let you know. However, I will let you know that The Great Gatsby is my favorite movie.

can't believe it that we have actually made it through the 4 hours. Well, I suppose with that being said, I suppose it's time for me to head out the studio and let Britt take control. I just want to remind you again that the Z Takeover is coming up right after me, and I love the Z Takeover, and if you haven't heard it, please tune in. It's just, it's so good. And also, if you think I'm a good storyteller, just wait till you hear Britt. He is one of a kind, I'll tell you that. However, I suppose without further ado, I hope you have a beautiful Saturday. And it's time for me to become a listener once more. Have a great day. And I know I've said this a million times, a beautiful Saturday. But most importantly, reminder that Jesus loves you. My name is Damien from the Intern Exchange, tuning in. I hope you are tuning in on the Z, more uplifting and encouraging. Have a beautiful Saturday. Something

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7: Look at you. I guess when Brian mentioned the Z Takeover a while ago, you started texting me. Yes to Forrest Frank. Yes to Switchfoot. That's all on the way. By the way, my name is Britt Dillard. I am your host for these few hours as we show you what His Radio sounds

That's for Aaron and all those who call October Rocktober. It's Absolution, the latest from Switchfoot on the Z. And speaking of latest, these guys have been friends forever and do songs together often. But this is one of their favorites. It's Got a Reason, fresh and new from KB and No Big Deal.

0: think of different memes every time I hear that great song from Shia Zamora called Evil Against Me. David needed to be a king. That's what he was born to be. But what did God give him? Goliath. It makes a lot of difference in who we are becoming and how we see every situation we're in, doesn't it? That's Shia Zamora. Got Glad's new one coming up next. It's Good in My Soul. Where did the song come from? What's it all about? Let's find out from Gladden himself.
1: Good in My Soul is a unique country meets rap song that focuses on the goodness of God. The song hinges on the point that though we all have sinned, God calls us to a life change only made possible through surrender to Him. Those who are transformed to a life of righteousness realize that the only good in our souls is from Jesus. Once we experience God's goodness, we share it with others.
2: We got vices and we got pain. Yeah, we all go through it, so aren't we all the same? I got a thorn in my side.

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1: 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You are not alone. Coming up in a minute, the new one from Life.Church. Switch. Also, what does Tiki Lau actually mean? I'm going to tell you.
2: All right, self-doubt hits like, who do you think you are? And then God flips and is like, you're chosen. You're called. You're mine. Ephesians 2:10 calls you his masterpiece. It doesn't say his maybe, not his backup plan, his masterpiece. So when your brain tells you you're not enough, remember who made you. God doesn't create mistakes. He creates purpose. Walk in that. The Z.

Wonderfully different and fresh. It's Life.Church Switch and Secret on the Z. I am Britt with all sorts of great music. The new artist Thunderstorm Arts come up right after this one from Tiki Lau. Tiki Lau has climbed from like number 40 into top 7 every single week with this new song, Your Goodness. What does Tiki Lau mean? It means celebration of life, and they celebrate life in all that they do. Husband-wife team, Tiki Lau with Your Goodness.

trusting God to be just in time. On Time is the song from Lecrae and Miles Minnick on the Z. I promise you some more fresh new music. This is the band Zoe Music. Some say Zoe Music. Either way, it is fresh and is new. I think you're going to like David did here on the Z, where the hits hit first.

Jesus. He changes everything. Gives us purpose. Makes us useful. The song is called Useless from Thunderstorm Arts on the Z. Good evening. 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Lots of new music. That's been four or five new in a row. Check this out. A classic from Tadashi and Shane. It's finally. It's momentary.

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0: Darren Wells with Fake It, recorded live in the Dove Awards. Remember, the Dove Awards are going to be on TBN a week from yesterday. It's 7:30 and 10 o'clock, I believe, on October the 9th. That's next Friday night. You don't want to miss it. There'll be great songs like that, live versions. I love the live versions personally. But coming up next, Tarn and Miles Minnick have had the song 3 months in a row. It has been the number one song in America for Christian Hit Radio. And will it stay there tomorrow? You'll have to check. 1 o'clock, we count down the top 22 songs in Christian music with a weekend 22. But between now and then, while he's still enjoying the number one status, I want you to hear how Tarn started out, because it may be very similar to the way you are leading and getting involved in your own local church. This is Tarn Wells.
1: My student pastor was also my uncle. And he came to our church when I was 13.
2: Okay.
1: And I had to do everything short of showing him my birth certificate to prove that I was old enough to be in the youth group, because I was about 2'4" and had a little voice, little pipsqueak voice, and I'm like, I'm in the youth group, I'm 13. And so, you know, that was a really cool relationship that got brought into my life, because one day I was 16 and he said, I know you sing and stuff and I want you to lead worship, but you need to learn how to play an instrument. So I was like, okay, my dad had keyboards and all that stuff at the house. So I started trying to learn keys and I was just not learning very quickly. So I learned Here I Am to Worship.
2: Okay.
1: We played Here I Am to Worship for like 6 months. And then I'm like, I gotta learn more songs.
2: Yeah.
1: But I couldn't learn them as fast as I could just write them. Because you can write your own songs and then no one knows if you're messing up.
2: Right, right.
1: And then, so I started doing that. And that's how I kind of discovered songwriting, fell in love with that. And he created opportunities for me to just preach and lead worship and write songs. And my church was small enough to where I could have the opportunities to do that a lot. And I attribute a lot of that to where I am now.

trusting God, trusting His Word is absolute truth. Why? Because He says so. That's Bodhi and Say So on the Z. I am Britt, and excited about this whole night of music. Yes, Tate Butt's up in just a few minutes. Got his great new song for you. Also, before the night's out, the lead singer of We Are Messengers, this group right here, Darren Mulligan, has some powerful insight for us about growing and rooting our faith. Right now, let me take you back into the Maybe It's Okay with Stephen Malcolm. Of course, it's the Neon Feather Z.

A lot of different names, a lot of different artists. That's Christian Lanive, brand new song, brand new artist, Wisdom Freestyle on the Z. And you know, it's great to introduce you to these artists from all over the country, but it's especially good when a couple of months ago we were to play this song for the very first time from Carolina's very own Tate Butts, challenging us about the power of prayer.